0: This is Aotearoa Tour News.
1: In this update, two people have been shot and wounded by US Secret Service agents after gunshots were heard outside the White House. The incident occurred near the intersection of Pennsylvania Avenue and 17th Street Northwest, which is just outside the White House complex. Lockdown has now been lifted after members of the press were ordered to take shelter in the briefing room. President Trump is currently at the White House residence. CNN's John Miller says officers from the Secret Service's Uniform Division responded.
2: There's an individual, we are told, with a revolver who is firing shots outside the White House bed. Those Secret Service officers put that over the radio. That generates a larger response.
1: A celebratory parade for Auckland FC has begun after their historic win last night. The team secured the A-League title in front of 28,000 fans at Go Media Stadium, winning 1-0 to Sydney FC. An open double-decker bus has paraded the players through the CBD today, finishing with the trophy presentation in Britomart's Takitai Square. Mayor Wayne Brown is encouraging Aucklanders to come along, saying it was a chance for the whole city to get behind the team. An explosion at a coal mine in northern China has killed at least 82 people. Nearly 250 workers were reportedly on duty when the blast occurred in the Shanxi province, and rescue efforts continue. The country's state council says a rigorous investigation will be conducted and those responsible will be severely punished. BBC Chinese correspondent Stephen McDonnell says the situation remains volatile. US President Donald Trump says America and Iran are getting closer to a deal to end the conflict in the Middle East. He's reportedly received a new proposal from Tehran, but says he'll only sign something that gives the US everything it wants. Iran's foreign ministry says the key issue of nuclear weapons will not be a part of any initial proposals. US Secretary of State Marco Rubio says Trump's expected to hold a call with several global leaders later today and will announce any updates. That's news. In sport, a somber Liam Lawson after qualifying 12th for tomorrow's Formula One Canadian Grand Prix. He's missed out on the third and final phase of qualifying by just 0.04 of a second. Former All-Whites goalkeeper Jacob Spoonley says Auckland FC's title triumph is a result that hasn't happened before in the 21-year history of football's A-League. The Black Knights have come away with a 1-0 home win over Sydney FC in just their second season. World heavyweight boxing champion Alexander Usyk has retained his WBC title with an 11th round knockout win over former kickboxing world champion Rico Verhoeven in Egypt. Sophie Devine's hit 87 and Maddie Green's made 56 to lead the White Ferns to a series levelling 14-run win in Game 2 of their T20 cricket series against hosts England at Canterbury. That's sport. I'm Sandy Hodge.
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2: Your

0: This is Aotearoa News.
1: In this update, US President Donald Trump says a deal with Iran has largely been reached and includes reopening the Strait of Hormuz. Trump has been on the phone with the leaders of Saudi Arabia, the United Arab Emirates, Qatar and others about a deal for peace. CNN correspondent Julia Benbrook says final aspects of the agreement are being discussed right now.
2: At least some of the leaders were encouraging Trump to accept the framework of this agreement to bring the conflict to an end, with at least one regional leader saying that those talks were positive.
1: Farmers say the government's rapidly running out of time to deliver. Just under 6 months until the election, Federated Farmers says they're still waiting on a promise to be kept, fixing Labor's unworkable freshwater rules. Vice President Colin Hurst says progress has been made, but in practice nothing's really changed. He says farmers want a solid environment just like everybody else, but the rules are making a mess of it.
3: We want to have a good solid environment just like everybody else, but it's just the rules that are sort of mucking all this up, so we're expecting the government to abide by its promises.
1: The death toll from a drone strike on a student dorm in the Russian-controlled Luhansk region of eastern Ukraine has risen to 16. Russian officials say most of the victims were young women. Ukraine's military deny responsibility for the attack, saying it had struck an elite drone command unit in the area and its forces complied with international humanitarian law. A plea to protect Māori from gambling harm. Health promoter Hapaiti Haora are concerned new online casino laws might increase harm while claiming to reduce it. It will allow up to 15 online casino licences in New Zealand and bring offshore online gambling under regulation. Chief Operating Officer Jason Alexander says Māori already suffer more than other demographics. He says some regulation is better than nothing, but prevention should be the target.
4: Over the last couple of years, we've seen the sector targeting Māori and Pacific, and we don't see why this would change.
1: That's news. In sport, a sombre Liam Lawson after qualifying 12th for tomorrow's Formula One Canadian Grand Prix. He's missed out on the third and final phase of qualifying by just 0.04 of a second. Lawson's disappointed not to make the top 10 on what he feels is a quick Racing Bulls car around the Montreal circuit. Mercedes driver George Russell has pole. Former All Whites goalkeeper Jacob Spoonley feels Auckland FC's title triumph is a result that hasn't happened before in the 21-year history of football's A-League. The Black Knights have 1-0 grand final win over Sydney FC comes in just their second season in existence. Spoonley says it's a truly unique moment.
5: This amount of success and so soon is something that truly sets Auckland apart from the pack.
1: That's sport. I'm Sandy Hodge.
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1: In this update, the US Secret Service have confirmed the suspect of a shooting outside the White House has now died. An agency spokesperson says officers shot and killed a person who approached a Secret Service checkpoint before firing at officers. A bystander was also hit and remains in critical condition, though it's unclear if they were shot by the agent's returned fire or by the suspect. President Trump is at the residence but was unaffected. CNN's Jessica Benbrook says she was walking into the press briefing room when it happened. She says she just opened the door when she heard dozens of gunshots sounding like fireworks. A victory lap for Auckland FC with electric energy at today's Central City celebrations. More than 28,000 fans piled into Go Media Stadium last night as the team secured their first A-League title, winning 1-0 to Sydney FC. An open double-decker bus has paraded players through Queen Street this morning, culminating in a trophy presentation at Britomart's Takitai Square. New Zealand Herald sports journalist Ben Francis says the excitement is a contrast to the tense match last night.
2: You just get a real sense of happiness down here. This could be a big thing for football in New Zealand, a big thing for the A-League as well, so it's absolutely massive.
1: US President Donald Trump is expected to hold a phone call with several world leaders later today as he tries to reach a deal with Iran to end the war. He's reportedly received a new proposal from Tehran, but Iran's foreign ministry says the key issue of nuclear weapons will not be part of any initial proposals. CNN correspondent Julia Benbrook says what action the US uses to end the war is still up in the air.
3: He said there was a 50-50 chance of how this was going to go, that it could be a good deal or that he would, quote, blow them to kingdom come.
1: The Bundabayo Ebola strain is rapidly sweeping through the Democratic Republic of Congo. The World Health Organization's lifted the local public health risk from high to very high. A vaccine is in development at Oxford University in the UK and could be ready within 3 months. That's news. In sports, a masterclass in smart recruitment has fired Auckland FC to an historic A-League title. Black Knights midfielder Cam Howison scored the decisive goal in the grand final against Sydney FC last night. All Whites goalkeeper, now commentator Jacob Spoonley, says no one would have picked him as a starter halfway through the season, but he has immense quality.
4: We know that because he's played for Burnley FC, the current Premier League side. He's also played in the Scottish Premier League with St Mirren. And then through circumstances away from football, he's had to play in Auckland. And so very much professional football has had to come to Cam.
1: Liam Lawson will need to climb a few spots up the grid to add to his Formula One Championship points tally at tomorrow's Canadian Grand Prix. The Racing Bulls driver has qualified 12th fastest, missing the top 10 of final showdown. That's sport. I'm Sandy Hodge.

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2: 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The Veteran Forum is on from 7pm on Tuesday the 26th or from 10am on Wednesday the 27th. Both are at Rauparaha Arena, 17 Parumoana Street, Porirua. 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

0: This is Aotearoa News.
1: In this update, the US Secret Service have shot and killed a man who opened fire outside the White House. An agency spokesperson says the individual approached a checkpoint before firing at officers who shot back, critically wounding him. CNN reports he's 21-year-old Nasir Best, who in a previous encounter with Secret Service claimed he was God. A bystander was also shot, remaining in a critical condition, although it's unclear whether they were hit by the suspect or as a result of subsequent gunfire. CNN's Brian Todd says there's still a heavy police presence at the scene.
2: You've got cones on the ground, you have what we believe are like medical-related equipment on the ground. There is either a set of bandages or clothing that appears to have blood on it.
1: A person's been arrested following a police chase which ended with the fleeing driver jumping into Tauranga Harbour. Police say they spotted a speeding vehicle on Tauranga Eastern Link Toll Road in Mount Maunganui just before 11 this morning. It was spiked on Parton Road 20 minutes later, eventually left abandoned on Keith Allen Drive. Police say the driver was aggressive towards officers on the pier before leaping into the water. He was taken into custody just after midday and charges are being considered. Four people are injured too seriously after a two-vehicle crash in the Bay of Plenty. Police were notified just before 1:30pm. State Highway 1 is blocked at the intersection with Horahora Road in Piariri. Motorists are being asked to avoid the area. The party continues for Auckland FC after securing their first A-League title last night. More than 28,000 fans piled into Go Media Stadium, with this team winning 1-0 to Sydney FC. Players paraded through Queen Street this morning, finishing with a trophy presentation at Britomart's Takutai Square. New Zealand Herald sports journalist Ben Francis says the players waved as they passed thousands of fans.
3: Lots of singing and screaming as the bus went past. Some of them do have drinks in their hand, and lots of them are definitely still in party mode.
1: It's news. In sport, giving midfielder Cam Howison a return ticket to professional football has paid off for Auckland FC. The 31-year-old became an unlikely hero last night after scoring the decisive goal in the A-League Grand Final against Sydney FC. He's played in the English Premier League, but Auckland handed him a professional lifeline after 8 years away from the full-time game. All Whites goalkeeper, now commentator Jacob Spoonley, says patience paid off.
4: How fitting it was that a man of that quality and a Kiwi was able to come up with a goal, the first ever for a New Zealander in an A-League Grand Final.
1: Heavyweight boxer Alexander Usyk has claimed a knockout win over former kickboxing world champion Rico Verhoeven. In Egypt, Usyk holds on to his WBC belt. That's sport. I'm Sandy Hodge.
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0: This is Aotearoa News.
1: In this update, a man who opened fire outside the White House has been shot and killed by US Secret Service. CNN reports the suspect is a 21-year-old man, Nasir Best, who approached a security checkpoint and fired at agents a few hours ago. A bystander caught in the crossfire remains in critical condition, though it's unclear if they were struck by the shooter or the subsequent exchange from officers. ABC News correspondent Selena Wang was filming a social media video when the shots rang out.
2: That President Trump has said a deal is close, only for the two sides to remain far apart.
1: This government's considering more radical science-based solutions to curb wilding pines alongside a $79 million budget boost. The funding will go towards control work over 3 years, targeting 9 high-priority areas and lifting total investment to $109 million. Biosecurity Minister Andrew Hoggard says nothing can be done about existing trees, but future options could include planting sterile pine trees to stop further spread.
3: So for the plantation foresters, they only plant sterile pine trees, then you don't have to worry about the risk of seeds coming off the plantation forestry and infecting areas.
1: Valuable insights to help former refugees. Immigration New Zealand's recent refugee survey includes the first time direct feedback from people who arrived as asylum seekers. It shows many are settling in well. Women are taking a more conservative approach than men when deciding to invest. New research from Craigs Investment Partners reveals almost two-thirds of New Zealanders invest outside KiwiSaver. A third of men are growth-oriented compared to just a fifth of women. Investment advisor Gretchen Williamson says women tend to prioritise balance and stability, but this means they're investing less.
4: The knowledge is there for women around investing, but we do need to approach this in a way that makes women feel more confident in terms of actually turning that into action.
1: That's news. In sport, Auckland FC boss Nick Becker says he knew all they needed was one goal and the rest would be history. Thousands of football fans have flocked to a parade in central Auckland to celebrate the team's 1-0 win over Sydney FC last night. Speaking from the parade about last night's game, Nick Becker says he had a feeling they'd won after Cam Howison put the ball in the back of the net.
5: It felt like it was our night. I just knew we had to get on the score sheet and then just hold them out, and that's exactly what they did. I'm so proud of the boys and the fans behind them. I think drove them through to that result.
1: The New York Knicks have beaten the Cleveland Cavaliers 121-108 on the road to go through 3-0 up in the Eastern Conference Finals. Oklahoma are leading the Spurs in their series 2-1. That's sport. I'm Sandy Hodge.
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0: Nazioa Tour. Here's a throwback. Yeah.
1: This album is dedicated to all the teachers that told me I never amount to nothing. To all the people that lived above the buildings that I was hustling from, that called the police on me when I was just trying to make some money to feed my daughter.
2: Yeah, yeah.
1: And to all my peoples in the struggle, you know what I'm saying? It's all good, baby, baby.
2: Check it, check it.

0: This is Aotearoa News.
1: In this update, the Biosecurity Minister says new funding to tackle wilding pines will help get ahead of the spread. This year's budget includes $79 million over 3 years for control work, with $30 million coming from the International Visitor Levy. Andrew Hoggard says trees spread quickly if they're not pulled out, and seeing just one pristine valley near Molesworth showed him just how stark the contrast can be.
2: And the next valley was just choked with these pine trees so thick that you couldn't even walk through them. And so that's the sort of damage, you know, left unchecked, they will take over some of our native forest and our farmland.
1: Asylum seekers have been making the most of being in New Zealand. Immigration New Zealand's released data from its first refugee survey, hoping to shape services from its learnings. It revealed 77% of asylum seekers have a strong sense of belonging and employment is integral. Immigration New Zealand's Andrew Lockhart says 72% of working respondents report high job satisfaction.
3: It gives them the ability to earn, and employment itself will help them build a social network as well.
1: US Secret Service agents have shot and killed a man who opened fire outside the White House. An agency spokesperson says the individual approached a checkpoint before firing at officers who shot back, wounding him critically. A bystander was also shot, remaining in critical condition. Auckland University scientists are trying to fill the research gap around menstrual health risks from reusable period products. Researchers say their work could help save women who use products such as menstrual cups and discs from dangerous infections. Associate Professor Susie Wild says these have exploded in popularity, but they're incredibly under-researched. The researchers want public financial support, aiming to understand the safety of these products.
4: The things that we're really going to focus on, Staph aureus, which can cause menstrual toxic shock syndrome. We're really interested in the E. coli as well, because that causes urinary tract infections.
1: That's news. In sport, Warriors halfback Tim Ayedi-Martin has escaped relatively scot-free after a late hit on his opposite Kyle Flanagan in last night's 30-12 NRL win over the Dragons in Sydney. Martin's been charged with grade 1 dangerous contact and will pay a $1,000 fine with an early guilty plea. The New York Knicks are one win from a first trip to the NBA Finals since 1999. They have beaten the Cleveland Cavaliers on the road 121-108 to take a 3-0 lead in the best-of-seven Eastern Conference playoff series. Knicks guard Jalen Brunson says the path to American basketball's biggest stage is clear.
5: Just focus on one possession at a time. I mean, the way we've been having that mindset over these past couple weeks, we have to continue it. If not, it has to be better.
1: That's sport. I'm Joe Gilfillan.

0: 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All the best throwbacks, 90s and more.
1: Veterans Affairs would like to invite all Wellington, Porirua and Kaipiti veterans to a forum on the 26th and 27th of May. 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Both are at Rauparaha Arena, 17 Parumoana Street, Porirua. 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

0: What do we have here?
1: Wellington's number one for all the best throwbacks, 90s and more.
2: It's always different. It's always good.
3: Number one. Love it.
1: Auntie Owatua.

0: This is Aotearoa News.
1: In this update, a serious crash this afternoon has closed State Highway 8 between Tekapo and Lake Pukaki. NZTA says the Mackenzie District crash happened near the intersection with Tekapo Canal Road. Emergency services were called about 4:30 and police say there are serious injuries. The road could be closed for several hours and people are being asked to delay travel. A humanitarian group is urging people to strengthen an already strong slavery bill. The proposed law would make businesses with revenue over $100 million publicly report on the modern slavery risks in their supply chains. It's passed its first reading in Parliament and public submissions are open till Thursday. World Vision New Zealand's Rebecca Armstrong expects thousands of submissions offering suggestions to strengthen it and better align it with overseas jurisdictions. Firefighters are warning a tank of toxic chemicals in California is still heating up, adding to fears of a catastrophic explosion. More than 40,000 Orange County residents are under an evacuation order. Authorities have spent the last 2 days trying to cool it down. It contains a chemical that could cause respiratory problems if humans are exposed. Orange County Fire Authority Incident Commander Craig Covey says the temperature has been increasing by around a degree an hour.
2: The primary focus is the tanks. We're continuing to keep them cool and monitor them. We got the drones on them every 10 minutes, watching for any temperature changes or spikes.
1: A man who opened fire outside the White House has been shot and killed by the United States Secret Service, Marcus Allen reports.
3: CNN reports a suspect is 21-year-old Nazir Best, who approached a security checkpoint and fired at agents. A bystander caught in the crossfire remains in critical condition, though it's not clear if they were struck by the shooter or the subsequent gunfire from officers. It triggered a rapid response, with members of the press locked down for about 40 minutes. CNN's Jessica Benbrook says she heard dozens of gunshots resembling fireworks.
1: That's news. In sports, Sir Scott Dixon believes improvements to his car may have laid the groundwork for a second victory at the Brickyard ahead of tomorrow morning's Indianapolis 500. Sitting sixth on the IndyCar standings, Sir Scott says he and the team are capable of more, and the campaign would get a jump start with a repeat of his 2008 title.
4: Some missed opportunities early on behind the scenes, and what we see is a lot of progress, I think, throughout. So we've got to make sure we get the top spot here quickly, and what better time to do it than this weekend.
1: Scott McLaughlin and Marcus Armstrong make up the rest of the New Zealand cohort. The race starts at 4:45 in the morning. The Otago Nuggets have ended a three-game losing slide with an 88-63 win over the Giants and Nelson in basketball's NBL. That's sport. I'm Joe Gilfillan.
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As you know, Saturday is usually described as Hatarei o Rahoroi, your washing day. Sunday being Rātapu. 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Rahoronuku being Saturday, Rahororangi being Sunday. So just a bit of a remix, mā koutou to use as a kupu Māori for Saturday and Sunday. 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All the best throwbacks. All the best throwbacks.

Mate, to the well, hoki mai anō ki te aoriki I tēnei wā. We are the home of Wellington Rugby League, wrapping up the Mo Technology Wellington Men's Rugby League competitions to the Premier Years. Randwick too strong for Ngāti Toa, 36-10 winners at Wise Park. Whiti Tera thrashing Porirua Vikings, 54 points to 4. And unfortunately, the Randwick St. George's Dragons game has been rescheduled to next weekend due to a tangikei wangai te karapu. And the Pitone Panthers having the bye this weekend. To the reserve grade, Wainui Lions thrashing the Pitone Panthers reserves 54-6. St. George ending it early against the Te Aroha Eels, 50-0 winners there. And Randwick Kingfishers reserves beating Upper Tigers 34 points to 12. And for all things rugby league, lock it into the Saturday morning sports show from 8 to 10 a.m.

Kiowa Tour. Night to the Wa Hoki Mai Ano. Yes, proud to be supporting the Hutt Valley Sports Awards 2026. If you missed the beautiful showcase, it's up on our Aotearoa Tau FM Facebook and YouTube channel. You can watch all of the winners and all of the entertainment. But a big mihi to the organising committee, whakahaere, for once again, probably the best sports awards in the country. Touching on some of the winners, Sportswoman of the Year, congratulations going out to Chelsea Edwards for swimming. And in fact, there was a beautiful moment there because Dad and Mum were on the stage accepting her award on her behalf, and she was live on their phone, so was able to do a little bit of a speech. Hey, that's 100% tautoko from the whānau. Sportsman of the Year going to Peter Lakai for Rakapi. Of course, he was picked in the All Blacks recently as well. Haro Boys Maris picking up the Team of the Year. Proudly sponsored by Gillies Group, and I think the bro Gillies had his son in the team as well. Some other winners, congratulations going out to Gary Sue for picking up the Coach of the Year. The Environment and Sustainability Award going to Ulalei Sports Club Wainui Omata. They're doing some fantastic money in the community over there, running multi-sport events, as well as doing some give back to the community by, you know, making sure that the city is tidy. And the big award, well, let's call it the main award, the Media Contribution of the Year Award, which has been won by us in the past. And, of course, going to our good friend and good partner across our multiple live streams, Beyond the Dugout, picking up the Media Contribution of the Year Award. Those are some of your winners from the Hutt Valley Sports Awards 2026, and look forward to bring it again in 2027.

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4: Yeah, heading out tomorrow.
3: Okay, remember to have a hmm.
4: Eh?
3: Yeah, go hard, but have a hmm first. And wear all that fancy protective gear you've got. Because you're the best with getting the kids to help in the community garden, and we're going to need all hands on deck if we're going to get those tomatoes as big as last year.
4: Yeah, those tomatoes were like volleyballs. Will do.
5: If you get injured and can't help in the community, it affects others. 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
6: Veterans Affairs would like to invite all Wellington, Porirua and Kaipiti veterans to a forum on the 26th and 27th of May. You and your whānau can check that you're receiving all the support that's available. If you can't make the 27th, come along the night before. The Veteran Forum is on from 7pm on Tuesday the 26th or from 10am on Wednesday the 27th. Both are at Rauparaha Arena, 17 Parumoana Street, Porirua. 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

whānui aruhi, community notice board. Kāranga, kāranga, kia koutou ngā uri o rangitāne. Yes, they've got a bit of a rangitāne strategy road tour, taking kaupapa on the road across Aotearoa in Australia to reconnect with whānau and help shape the next 100 years of the iwi. Yes, more than a road tour, it's an opportunity for every uri o rangitāne to have a voice in the future direction o te rūnanga nei. So they want to hear your aspirations for the iwi, your whakaaro, for future generations, how they can strengthen connections with whānau across the motu, across the world. So come and have a kōrero. There'll be some kai, some waiata, also some updates from home in Tāmaki Nui Ārua. Also highlights from the governance and kaimahi representatives. So yeah, haramai. They're going to be hitting Hastings, Palmerston North, Tāmaki Makaurau, Melbourne and Gold Coast, and coming to Pōnekeneke Sunday, the 7th of June. So there you go, te whānau. Check out the Rangitāne o Tāmaki Nui Ārua Facebook page to register your interest. Ki te toi tēnei kaupapa whakahirahira mō ngā uri o Rangitāne. And if you got a partner we'd love to share that for you, simply email onair@rtiwa.com.

0: Night with the Wild here with RTL. We'll talk next. Mete Waia to Wifey. Don't forget latest news and sports coming up at 7 o'clock. Plus your top 7 at 7. I'm not too sure where we'll head to tonight. Maybe the good old 90s. Time to wrap up the Swindale Shield for the local Rakapi. And a big mihi to OBU thrashing Pōneke 55-36. Ori's edging out North's 36-22 in a great game at Polo Ground. Haro Boys too strong for the Wainui Lions, 52-12 winners there. A good game had between Upper Rams and Johnsonville. The Rams pushing ahead 39-27. Tawa too strong for Avalon, 47-7 winners there. And MSP beating Parramatta Plimpton 40 points to 24. And the Batoni Villagers continue their good form, 50 points to 5 winners over the Wellington X-Men. And Tawa leading the competition at the moment. Second place, Batoni. OBU in third, Haro Boys wrapping out the top four. And for all things rugby, Saturday morning sports show from 8 to 10.
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Te o tōrei me tōna waiata ana. Hera, hoia no e te whanau kaua e wariwari. Hei tēnei praere rā mere ka tū te kaupapa manaaki Matakawa going down at Meow Bar in Wellington City, a night of music, fun and also fundraising to support the future well-being. Ki te tangi rāwhiti manaakimatakawa.com for more details about the kaupapa e haere ake nei. So yeah, come and join us e te whanau. Check out Meow on the website to purchase your ticket, $25, featuring mystical creatures Takitoru, Kirsten Tirito, Cyan, and the Aotearoa All-Stars. Well, no doubt we'll have some ticket giveaways throughout the week this week, so make sure you lock it in. And apparently the band Aotearoa is going to be making a bit of a comeback. Yes, you heard it here first. Justice Joe Williams will be in the mix with Ngāhiwi Apanui, the likes of Brannigan Carr, and much, much more. Legendary band too. So let's jam some Brannigan Carr. It's Maumahara Noa Ho. Creative Natives up next as well. News, sports, whai mai nei.

0: This is Aotearoa News.
1: In this update, New Zealand First's promising to set up a special economic zone at Marsden Point. The Northland site ceased refining operations in 2022 and has been converted to an import-only fuel terminal. But in a speech in Whangarei today, New Zealand First leader Winston Peters confirmed, if elected, they'd create a zone to provide relief from planning regulations and the Resource Management Act. He says that would include the former refinery and Northport, and rules and consents would be determined by a government panel. Mr. Peters says tax incentives would also be considered. Response is ramping up as the Bundibayo Ebola strain sweeps rapidly through the Democratic Republic of Congo. The World Health Organization's raised the local public health risk to very high. 18 suspected cases are unaccounted for after leaving a health center in an eastern Congo town when it was attacked by angry residents today. Independent Panel for Pandemic Preparedness and Response co-chair and our former Prime Minister, Helen Clark, told CNN response workers need to act quickly.
2: Every effort has to be made to contain the spread.